0: putting them on the one and two. 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Run that.
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0: How may I help you?
1: 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I'm calling to book Kwame Eugene for my wedding on this Saturday.
0: Kwame Eugene. Okay, hold on a second. Kwame Eugene, Saturday. Okay, yes, he's available. It's just $100,000.
1: Hey, I know where he is.
0: Oh, one shout.
1: Okay, so give me your account details and I'll have it to you within the next 5 minutes. 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

0: Okay, Mama Ruth, Pacho, before you start, Pacho, mo Facebook.
1: Nyanga
0: Facebook, okay. Mama Facebook.
2: Because
0: me hu e wo Facebook ho. Okay, I can see you on TikTok. Oh yeah. Who on TikTok?
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0: No, it's not there.
2: Maybe my
0: Facebook. Okay, that's fine. Okay, let's carry on. Mama Ruth, carry on, please.
1: You are tearful, your mama Joe, your mama Quabba. I'm saying, I watch you,
0: I'm not sure.
1: And then,

0: time and I introduce a program is a musha in Nigeria to two. Now, your baby man was really also wish to two manager say, and quay, yes, sir, into an age, my dear, you be, you know, you're a warrior home, but a head and your life must go on. And I think you know, you're a dog trading and points. The API, the pussy API, and I say. And then you're ready, a baby, Barbara Boom, come over crap.
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0: I would punk a CBS were at two. It's a holiday. I'm going to tell me, Jamal, now introduce what is going on. Right.
2: Yo, a real pushing for it. That would be the asset. Aye, it must see. And I am a more joke about Africano Community Radio. So send him a route to Kayano. Na what you bear me and send him home here. And you have a bank holiday be shame. I'm going to say bank holidays in the year normally. Yeah, they programs in the year and time, my papa. And a bonny cry you crew, send your hand and penny, walk on. A new radio, your twamwa, na your baba, baba, simu, a ye, say, your papa, a frimo, papa D, ne papa. Nimpoma or didn't be reassi. I never punk a sanka sanka sanka sapa. I wish you. Ya, ya, ya. I'm a friend is saying, I watch me, you know, ye. And I, ye taste out as some way saying, and ye easy. A timu, ye near, nay, ye wapa yo. Na I have seen bintia. So, which be been a semana to see the bucrum. Into a dear. Mon fan chay, na mosama ye yako, because ye papa a frimo. Yen papa Ephraim, na what she mean on ye. It be piano, ye de betuja, ama moati. It ye for any one ever be ye will see. A ye will ye see an answer. A will you go to Jim, a sabby is a sashi a chinny a denam. 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A de any one a preco. It be piania, ye de betuja, ama mosomati. Papa, mamma call ye in fear and say 9 years. And papa so at once soon, it ain't easy. Now, papa, I feel I'm babbling on my uncle, sir, because a friend is saying, what I feel what be joining you cool, no, every single cool, nothing what join. We didn't get a young cow, and we're every single. And we see for quite a 4 years. Media, mammy, call ye, I feel a pair, and a papa, papa, call ye, I feel a pepper, and a mammy twice. A young quidam quidja, and tears so we drew swa. Now I kind know about Baba be jammying. Now may I don't why it be a betuja, not any more about whom come with my roots. Major man, no, what was so it will more yet be film.
0: You ain't you, and yet I summoned the money at the amount, ain't you? Said your mammy, and I eating in a good one. The old say, I am seeing you see, and my friend is one. I've a tiny cheek. The fair, the said here. A yen is a machine, and I am a pepper. You say, you may dear, dear woman. If it is a young mamma quiet by a baby, if you in common. Now, Mufi, what is a remnant of your own, because he share at it.
2: I don't know, Miadum. I got a friend is saying, Sanka cranka cra. And your money, you will be a dear boo. Yeah, we are ready to go. And if you have a book, Mammy said, you were ready. And you did your book, and you were teasing. You are distributing the amount of cocoa, baby. You are distributing the brains. You know, you didn't say, be a proper
0: charity. Now, what you shall be a
2: man. They say, my vision, your mouth, you shall, and they say, my cotton, your mouth, a storage. And I'm a babbit in arms, and give me pity, I may own some damn day.
0: Mama, I'll be jaded.
2: Nia, I did my ratchet, no, no, no, no, no, no, no, no, no, no, no, no, no, no, no, no, no, no, no, no, no, no, no, no, no, no, no, no, no, no, no, no, no, no, no, no, no, no, no, no, no, no, no, no, no, no, no, no, no, no, no, no, no, no, no, no, no, no, no, no, no, no, no, no, no, no, no, no, no, no, no, no, no, no, no, no, no, no, no, no, no, no, no, no, no, no, no, no, no, no, no, no, no, no, no, no, no, no, no, no, no, no, no, no, no, no, no, no, no, no, no, no, no, no, no, no, no, no, no, no, no, no, no, no, no, no, no, no, no, no, no, no, no, no, no, no, no, no, no, no, no, no, no, no, no, no, no, no, no, no, no, no, no, no, no, no, no, no, no, no, no, no, no, no, no, no, no, no, no, no, no, no, no, no, no, no, no, no, no, no, no, no, no, no No, Banus, when waiting into a back with him, yes, sir.
0: As was seen with him on us of a bearman and of a listener,
2: you could trim out. No. With all a bearman and CDN, then you could try a nominal engagement. That's our jowl.
0: What's the game? What's the one jam or so?
2: They say, Mamma Roots, when you chop a friend is saying a union pet, when you chop a ye, I did the same. A court to the enemy pay our land a worry. And Sadie and the other man said, walk out of the family's mammy. What if you all were Tom Sankre free one of the person my family is, where we were new age Iawadian, what you see? But Bobema will go about whom conquer can't say anything which are never one man I had a. Who was so called Bobra, where the other bits milk. Aha. If I bank can't throw banners who in Chowadi, no banners who cram and penance said. Won't go with just say me, who may be sending a young woman to
0: you.
2: And I know until you saw for now on or catch your bed was see. Me who swore bed Jim for crack to send you a woman to you. There's a the way ya or Nikuna or Nenetia. Nene can never see a come was Nikuna or Nenetia. No one funny ba, no dinner man you couldn't and you couldn't and that. Never panic. And I miss what Tia Palana shall 14 years one in the tea. Nana, my sir, or my messran. Why, my pine to my messran? No, my crown best ran on more than a man you couldn't any.
0: 14 years old.
2: Then I make a chill.
0: This is
2: the
0: real
2: city. Ah, by him, and one a coward journey. A cornish one who back our cousin is one, said the
0: uncle.
2: Not just say, what Tia Palano, ma? A colony in your pay to Wuna. They say, Aqualanus will be you crying him, said what said you was here yet and what it's for my friend and bad yet, but said, or more canoe. As I said, what were you so Aqualan, what Aqualana yet and tantan? Aqualanet, Tanasia, Nana singing now at me 2.5
0: They say, what one gonorrhea the crackle?
2: Na a friend is saying, yet it was saying. Ma, or no pa, no fro say, we can de bra.
0: Aye, who would you
2: pa, or who would you want to mingle? Let us go, you know, honor. Why, one crowd does it say? Bummy, this is a crowd, our wallet, and one in about crotty one. A mamma age a year, it is a nipper and shay you. A man, ye a mamma, no swing, and a mummy and shay ye, and we are successy and swing a bit. Obey a yenny, our pill will be as to be saying, yam and some people on my woods ya. Mammy, now we must show senti nipa jini se nyame wo woni. 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Because Bible simple, one never come up one for. It will be a woman, but one in a year, and on a equia. Equia, one in an equia. 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
0: share. Asama wo kaina last week me tie news Monday, Tuesday, Wednesday, Thursday. Manti se yeku obi. O don se wule. 4 days running and obi en wi. Na weekend e. 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Che se da ku ni wa ye beba news ah, ye beba se ena dey grow. Last Monday, Tuesday, Wednesday, Thursday. And your man go WhatsApp. Oh, do Friday na ta ta ta ta. So
2: na. 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So what you are saying that you cry, what you are seeing, we any pay, what you so now we any uncle pon, we boy ni pan, we yes ya
0: kebe. Oh, I'm coming in
2: ah. Then we are coming out. Then we are coming out. Then. Yeah. And your man, I hear you know, I am sincere. So we are jack. Now what you want us to obey? Eh yes, say ya. We are saying ya, we are musishi, we sifa. Na yanka sa ye ye ye say. Then we are casting a shadow on your titi, ya me me. Can I mama root
0: it?
2: Ya titi nyame so ti ase ko nye ma ye ye ni ni na nfa kwem ade bi a ye ye nfa kwem dan mu so di video bi ababa beto so enipa akotena ga na ope e fere ni se na sumdwie ono abetena brochira bra ba ko ni tuku aye ni nyama na wo ba betena fie na wa so mu se me hye me bua wo nkakra kakra ho kokunu e de na obenya
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0: na ko gu toilet ko bi mami papa gu toilet mo one pure toilet, septic tank, and you also got what's not Dubai, so what you want. Now, where they are, and then while I'm back, 20 years, 30 years, who
2: was it? Can you bring it also? Any bring it also?
0: Yes, I'm not a rabble.
2: And you bring it also too much.
0: Now, Ghana, so stupid, and go be our quick, more years security. And an office security walk over if you have one. Me
2: wa se ni na wi ya no ye tia ni ye papa ye na ya na ye ye no bi
0: ni me ni o
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0: yo mo ni an ti ko ga na e nre ya no wa ba ye na me di me forward ya de ko ma se eh ya me ko ye na brandi bi o titi e re ma na ma de be do do fi an ti an ti twa so o ma du do ba bi a twa so just a mammy, then why are grantee? And I am a
2: neighbor.
0: I need a good grantee. What will be this year to say? Would you have got a job who won't fear for that? Almost pranking a
2: suit of
0: toilet. But
2: I didn't want me, I asked the suit
0: sooner.
2: I hear the show, Mamma, you're here. You need to soon be a bonnet when you put him.
0: Oh,
2: and Mamma, you need to find me a whole What tea and so 24/7 tea, tea and in some now bay bunny. In tea, the yammy cafe. A martyr, we yes, is so, said one mom pie. Maybe I'll bet you are some fufu. Maybe I was so good to juggle for now, spin a bit. A radim may inquire no moon call or more about your mumra. I would ask out to the annie, eh? I said, and fat don't cassa me be Jimmy, ever a dear nameti in Homo, a yedini, so at ya see. Many panning hoon, Nini panning us in one castle, or Jawa, my uncle, Nessa, who bet ya see, my uncle. On ya was so soon, and you want to see, now on Shamma. So at ya see, what you mean, Coco, while you will be for Sammy, when you will be a dear someone. When you will be a one and uncle, when you send your bear, be ye chas hour, be what excuse where the many. We will be an enemy.
3: Engagement to go out. When you saw Bana Buana Kwambe Briso, it is se basse or quaqua could terminus where the cockort no banu cockorta. Ne who betsin. It made that deal, me teach your nurse a crack a canet as a quaqua quaqua could die. Would I read ya? And then it's a mini winnie a idea.
0: I don't know.
3: They say I got to be friends with y'all have.
0: Like I just asked you, but I'm not sure I have.
3: Hey, yeah, I said, move. Got on one of the things I said, move.
0: Because I said, walk, I said, and I make a year, baby. I said,
3: hey, hey.
4: Memorable, I finish say, Davi, Yachiao, Mr. David, Achiae, Yajusupa, Chief Wina. Now, Mama Ruth, what's that here? Now, what can't seem be? Now, what's in an hour canoe? Meti, autistic be
0: woman.
4: Okay, Ehona. Obi man saw your way. Na yenye na ma we bre or how our omo e go through. E wasa ewonwa sisa autism no na so text children no adoso sa mfie base edu Ghana for ma as a Ghana for ye wo sa mofra no mame ewonwa ewonwa panti Eme manu su, ena msa disunya, a ye nya, ezi ni mdia, ye nim nu wahunti no. 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
4: yeah
0: o se dem
4: yeah
0: so wo nyo bi a wo ni mfie wo a
4: yeah
0: wo ni mpo se akole bi se ye se dem
4: yeah
0: so ti ase enti na akoba no se aye se stigma bi
4: yeah
0: no yeah no me ase bi to fracture ye wo feel di eti ase se you can't control ni a woman self.
4: Yeah.
0: You can't control again. You say that anyone say oh any you change you any you can't. Yeah. And you know, I was how you two said the unya any.
4: Yeah.
0: Get the awareness. Get the education. Said and last this week, my nana ya mami, I only delay the interview. Honestly, it was so emotional.
4: Oh. So manu kwa no pesa oba African oba y program iso. I'm saying we'll be UK next month.
0: Okay.
4: Or Croydon next month. Yeah. Until we testing me has to be so. But mama kafram pa show. I'm so sorry. I didn't get it back to you. We testing me. Huh?
0: Honestly, me show the interview.
4: Oh. So sorry.
0: We do baby cry and say oh tomorrow say oh kikako. We here cry now usro. So why now do baby jam because.
4: Say my number is a crime, part of my crap, I'm sure we break. If any say, what do any say? Do a man do one want to say? Or maybe my bush would be BS any hot. This is what they say. This is what they say, and they're so pathetic when they say that. Or say, maybe my bush would be BS any hot. No more jam, I'm a friend, a jay, if you feel ho, a jam or for no good, a man or so. In fact, Mama, am I be bro?
0: Sure.
4: Be brepa. Extremo.
0: Me kai se mi bi pa me kosra obi nu awo fofo. Ma ne ba penyi no. Hey. Nko fi o mo be se 15-20 minutes.
4: Yeah.
0: Mi fi o na me kura ma bre.
4: Yeah. Yeah.
0: He said me ma me kwa 20 minutes when I'm here ho wo.
4: Yeah.
3: Mo kura ma bre. Na ni awa ne ne 24 hours.
4: Yeah.
0: Akole ta no.
4: Yeah. In fact, some of our parents, some of our sisters are going through. Na umu hiya, ehiya. I will say, mama, you chuminya sa akumani ni odono. Na di bua manupa, mama, enyasi mkitwa o. Yes, in Kitwa.
3: But he said, you may no.
4: Yeah.
3: And I open especially in autism.
4: Yeah.
3: I know what it is, and me will be with me feel so.
4: Yeah.
3: In Tino.
4: Yeah.
3: Because me mammy or bread, easy.
2: so de bia na otinisio
4: nyeezi yes
2: cause me my year home course in tino
4: yes
2: I always encourage her and I always put there not
4: and I oh, you
2: okasa kama
4: yeah
2: oh nyese wo ye wo ye mito okasa kama wo ye di de wo hu no kra na wan control say
4: o mando okay okay ebi ebi ni ebi ni ebi ni any language crowd
2: yeah want to be a carbon on team carbon thing on his own Chinese if you are so sick for man carbon just minutes person no mo se o mu train ni bus o mu train ni bus mu o mu aka so mu ye e no be in assessment no mu hu so on one
4: mama enya mama enya sim kitwa o
2: easy
4: and you don't see the end of you don't see the end of it
2: Debbie.
4: No.
2: Na mi wo idi ani human no. 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
4: Yeah.
2: Na ukofi ho no ma mama root na me ye ejuma wo ho no. 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
0: Ne we do
2: 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I'm since you see, open so you do so. Me do umbe kopa fum umbe javi sisi ani anarabi. I'm a piya kuyo. I'm a kuba minsan. I'm a
0: general.
2: Yeah, we are to what? Yeah. What did you do that for? What did you do that for? The man is say, I don't know what you're saying. Me banish her.
0: I hear that.
2: But the other day, I but the idea that I'm so hard away then me kopa bathroom when I'm so away then. Why disappoint again? If you don't be a son and you so Emma, then you soon deny a hero. Oh, what did you do that for? Did you do that for? I'm saying, women, yeah, a bottle. Oh, by an empty answer, it's my genie, and I said, man, and a mini. And you're more cassable call. It took 1 minute. Oh, you okay? The uncle bathroom. Another minute. None of the situation answers. You can speak for whole 1 hour. Now we need an attention back. Now we're interacting with you. And your mouth eye contact. And the source of a year we'll be to the uncle bathroom. I be encouraged you. Don't do it. And in the end, we're more dirty hands. Oh, by yeah, we're doing it. We're in the uncle bathroom. We're in the stress. We're in the rubber bathroom. 2 minutes or there ain't no one disappointed for instance or the channel is so. Better than my men. What yet, see a move up, and my men, see don't yet. Who say I'm some of crack? You have to know who can make a shed bathroom or any intimate be a plane. Where we they say bus or move daycare center bus are big in our room.
0: Or so much.
2: Hm. Now, me did.
4: I said my year came.
2: I said, akwa uko gba abusia ofo na akwa na semie nunu kra ana okoko wonta afo no mie nunu nyina yebi aso de na de ube dwane de onu so ana ne se mie
0: na de ya se first one you okay je nya se bi a eye bibi e fi mo yi je se ba aku na anko ye ba first one you okay
2: na mi nya mi nunu ya oyo un ni nya san chen urade short ya se ene no enye efe ni se yare we se ni ye research a ye hun baby a free buy the research hasn't shown anything. People are using their discretions and our assumptions and dey get kek them, but we don't know what exactly is causing this kind of problem, and it can go. I'm telling you categorically, say it me ko the way it me ko no enani panya hu ye bi before ye nya hu but
3: Sabroni na watro sa a friend is in book a ye a friend is in mechani book go say happiness is a choice. Happiness is a choice. Meaning so Debbie. Wait yeah ne or ye autistic severe autism and kasabat. On my mini or papa they studied the child. They took it upon themselves to say ye besha ye bay because ye ban on. Na adia ebanu ebanu sono na adia ntia yebanu yesa no ye nuno nti what they were doing he said they were doing whatever this guy was doing you have to join in whatever that they are doing you always have to join in the omu ye bia no we say we join in kosi asie eti se bia omu wa adia bi omu ye your friend isn't say dey keep a pen. Now, you see a reflection in a woman and what did you say? But what you have to do, you say you have to also pick up a pen and do the same thing. Obey down again and all, show. Now, or show. Why is my mom doing this? The brain is telling him, say, it didn't have money away. I was doing the same thing, so why was I doing it myself? So they ask questions inside them. Who almost and they are very, very clever.
0: That is the thing.
3: Who are very intelligent.
0: You need a cleverness, you know, a man genie be interesting in a way. I don't know because so who they are urban, the cleverness.
3: What is that? Ah, Ronnie Amike na on kasau. But on ne ma me no mu ye ya ma wakasa. Or ye doctor sisi wa true books or no true books ne juma no. Or no na sisi wa ye inti American kofoko. Oh, baby, the friend is saying, because now Michelle guy, he was a human, he made a nickel, or Indian woman, he was in a banner, echo. So, Omuko, a form, Kusina, dear, who called Kusina, and Yema, Omu, yeah, now Obana will apply. Yes, a lot of them helps. So just here, just say I didn't need born anything, but 2 years you can't answer. Oh, koko ya, it's not a almost friend intensive because you have to learn a lot of things. Ah, we did better. Now we baba be na mama ne ba ye no. There was a lot of changes. You know, you have to train us because on peki he said onu kusiya ye nti oba ye no. I was so onu training ye the way ya I didn't see na ye ti mene ne ba no di aye ejuma. The end of the day, man, so no, it helps because you are near ten home because I mean, use me that one on me channel and me year a friend is a week night and I know sign ye on only the end of the man. A friend is saying or sign a trigger when more no a year not a sign with seizures,
0: yeah,
3: or your epileptic, and or your abrantia until no, it to the beer. Ne ultimus say. If any say when I'm a corner no ho, it's a baby. I never miss a munjano. Night walk to the hoop room, I said them, no, no, I say, and who your bay no until it told a girl, oh, yeah, ne, a do baby, a Nazi's a number. Never see your comb, now you call your question. So, any easy, mamma,
0: and I'm causing a wheel, who was all back in the go be as a good flat and car. Yavia,
3: I am almost watching cup. Wait, what in cup? I'm not sure. So we say no ho. E ya na me pese me hunu sana ma time the way ya omu si omu bring ya.
0: Ba ye tuntun.
3: Ai tuntun. Omu wo continent.
0: Na e ya ko ana.
3: Omu ya nta fo ni sister wo hanu. 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Unim nipano, unyim, and what did Aqualana Basse be CSC and who you know, a friend is saying, interpedicure in your manner. Girl, the way I will see, I said, Nipesso, Bessacolan, and you must know, oh, yeah. Yes, the who act a friend is saying, say, who Sirikura na wo ati ya, they know. When you are more kasa, na se, who genuinely know, you love them and they know. Oba unchen ten biya, but who act ya onimti oma wunho. So, ati ya, senti, ma me no have to, ese se, uji go yi, girl, ni si unchen, onu ankasa swakola, animu, biya ode na ba, a uji ni si to, no onu ankasa ye.
4: Na ade ba kwene se ade ba kwene se lady PM nim no ne ba no owo no first 2 years na bibia ye okay
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4: after 2 years no 2-3 years or only 4 na hu se changes be ba for taking no notes am se
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0: Oh,
3: it's a sanity. Me, I making. Oh, no, are you okay, pa? Me, mammy didn't call baby. Now you okay? All of a sudden, and oh, who said there's a lot of changes. Changes, baby. No, then they call a friend is in hospital, and then they diagnose him with a friend is saying mild autism. Oh, no, your casa or ye baby, or the banana and uncle. But oh, we live in the you know, or we live in his own world. What do you say? Ube uno se dem uno ankasa sire ti no ye ne ni ama ube kono no kita ma ayi remote control no sese ni ade edi nyina e part of it so ati ase obi ane ne na yi e na e wo stages stage bi ya you see different stages of thing de ube hu nyama be bre so ati
4: ase I mean someone like mama d MC there's help out there.
3: Yeah, there's so much help.
4: Yes. In fact, do don't want in him. And I think say the only thing maybe we can do minimum nipa omo it will be minimum say omo see the challenges they are facing, you know. Na sa kwa ye ema no ko ano. E ho na hami ye pa ema na ja ema no because say omo e will sign my friend into, you know. And it's so sad. It's so sad.
0: Yeah, I'm the biggest problem with studying is the diagnosis. To get diagnosed.
4: Yeah.
0: Mm-hmm. I don't have a problem because who said, I have some developmental stages, you know.
4: Mm-hmm.
0: Because I say, bad penny, and say, oh, no, your woman said, I'm going to be any fee. It will be better for years and son of all cancer. No, you're okay. I just say, one cancer. And so, third one, what do you want? You're telling who's going to be cancer. Problem is to get diagnosed. So to get diagnosed, it's not one there. Then you can access a available the right source for information. And I'm about to stay. And I'm about to go to the right source and find out what help is available.
3: And there's so much things on the internet. Instead of you sitting down there looking for a lot of things, you can go to LGBT and then you check you read a lot about it. People who have these challenges, you know, how do they cope? How do they get help? You get there's so many help out there. Instead of saying bet na say or bat and be or no more. Now if any saying the bow was I really so need the any consult or telephones 24/7. Instead of so better one. So yes, because say I haven't seen no abiny be so moon and the near maybe up to a queer mamma who are dining in our boy buying so. But one cast so bet near ye be a boy ban my head. Aye ye, in Casa yen, come with dining in Yaman Yama Bukra, El Costunas, and Koya. Early stages now be now assessing help, no? And the earlier help you get, no? The earlier Ubenya will so assume genuine will talk about it.
0: Not
3: yet. It's in
0: no say, you're dining in our city. Well, on the ban, oh, yeah, dear, or see a venison
3: revenue. Nay, cry a community, dear, oh, bro. Me say, a mama. India phone, obi ti mi wo nine no mu nyira ye dia wo.
0: Wo so omo so omo de na omo tawa ro mu ya mu. Wo mu.
3: Sa e nine ni num. Na omo mu na ye dia.
0: But omo mu de na e ye more genetics in ye ye de no because omo tawa ro mu ya no pa. Nti no eh unse sa wo ware wo ni a yare e wo abusua no mu no enko. So wo mu. 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But ye no san se ye ware wo ye abusua enu ti na me kra no. Emo wa se na nse no as e ya do so ye community no because ye fi any ever but India for where on cousins pa
3: ne so mo dia e yo ma dia mo ye no do do be dia na ne mame akotua e be ni se oba ni ti adie na wa papa akoji be ma no de na ba na wa ba be ware na no so mo ko cha no no so ti asie and enye o mo nko 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or mutiny ya move from bus no mercy or move from us into bus driver or back up now or no the omer book care
0: or what is that you go
3: yeah it ain't no my juma chanting in India or move firm and yeah easy. A bem wow. She obviously me seven bread and sour corny ya near Reno. No, what it said, no, dear, slap down. Obit me titty, obit chess and yama baby. So, whom beer? O say, whom she? Whom we are say? In yama go for bread. So, eighty a two baby, that's all you will do for who basilia. I was so supporting. A queer never funny say, many tipper panel who do will support my men. Be around him, mammy, and eh? It's mammy who I call any yarry and yaw. Thoughty as a sir, or supporting. Tis a friend is a mammy ya, papa dee so bahan say. You couldn't support her. Because Nabaya no, or who are mammy, you know, or bow them, and a wire son. Thoughty as ye, aha. But all say, or supporting mammy, or tamaminetti behind the scenes, and a oh ye. Only the name baby because so ye be man in but of one salty as it. Inti woo na palami and make India for me. Oh papa ne de yo mubi be out. Sometimes I must your mumu be in your own papa ne be dare wo. A man for and so nice papa no by force. He have to do it. Because one yes or mungo day care center. No man go day care center na mammy no quedge mono so quid my if an umbe. And no quite your my quite your mock or pension to move. 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
4: 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Yes.
0: Omu ye brave. Who can trust our uba? Omu nye mnomu ba the anxiety they carry.
4: Of course.
0: Hey.
4: Yes.
0: She be sa omu. Who can in abe si miti? Mami se wase bu koshu shenu jese. How did he go? She. Debi awo ba. 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Ena manye we se. Ena because of we ba ye intino. I hope se minye we. Na we go. Tese. I said, Gianni Grobe, no, so said.
4: Yeah.
0: Gianni,
4: yeah.
0: Yeah.
4: Yeah.
0: Mm.
4: Yeah. Yeah. In fact, Enka, and yet, parents, Nunquan, was a emotional front of cry. I was Enka, Kruman will be because we will be back. Because mama, or bra, parents need go through. No. I was Enka community, let me go home.
2: Same thing I am a mau mo respite no tiana or mu a friend is saying Martin who you ma se abai no was a si a friend is saying we na social care na a matan ye ma omu ye se oni a friend is ma akwalanum 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
0: I don't know what problem.
2: A queer, you say, Nima, I mean, all four. But three now, Mususan, a piano, and a open you. But three no Mususan, attention in our pianos.
4: And then, because of a problem. And then also what the siblings also go through.
0: Yes. Yeah. And the siblings end up becoming caring.
2: They've been left out, and then they have to carry, they have to help their mother to look after the penin moon. So it's not easy. Nti abusiani nina ewo or how kesi e. Nti no sawo ye bema. Na oni wa ba oni o ba ba be wellness or ye autistica. Wo bua no time na chi enu na chere se wo bema mu.
4: Yeah.
2: So ti as enu na chere se wo ye bema. Enye wo mema ye ne ni wo na we friend is saying wo matwa wa yo. And I say wo usuku awako. Enye enu ne bema wo ye. Ye chere se wo ye bema ni sa sam wa ko wa lo ba na sma to no na wo ta na chi ti se wo bo ni chi do. Sort ya see. Who born the cheat of money here a Jumano? It may cast a piano papa and say, Miss Salutuma, the papa no 2 months said, or ye bema mua, or di, nigilina tia shakalana men and ya 18 years. This year na colena 18 years or within the call Ghana by. So, and ye easy. That 18 years and winning your ma film.
0: Hey!
2: What they been through, no, it's not easy. So I salute those mothers a lot because I work with them, so I know what they go through.
0: Hey, what kind of holiday in a Uzigeni Bele Bakuya on the call when you're 50 plus? And yes, Papa, yeah, but since this year, and I'm saying, who needs to know what they buy from finds the infant, yeah, assessing the infant and call holiday. Now, who do you be call holiday, Papa, and call holiday that? Won't be bad for to groom have a big fan on quay. Yes, he had a neck seaside. Yes, he said, how many miles from some go to petrol or him from a parking Kenya? But pay the CFK more wonderful for so good. And the carriers in Yahi before. Why, imagine the three police in the war, but never need a phone before the animal. Not what can I say?
4: Mutsi, I could have 3 years, let me say 3 days ago.
2: It's not easy.
4: So are you autistic child? Right?
2: Autistic. Yeah.
0: Non-verbal.
2: Are you mute one kata?
0: Yeah. So, me see all the time mute. So now me catch you. Me put some of

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2: I get see ya na wo so mo hu no wu
1: and you ran no mo no 6 o'clock Chesa
0: mi ra wewe
1: oh.
0: Mamino on funny huni.
2: Chebele.
0: She may end up in jail.
1: I don't think so.
0: Mama yes. Se obi di ni beja wa ohun.
1: Papa di.
0: Mama.
1: Adie mami ni go through mentally no kra. E se se ya din be kwa
0: ko. Ai mi ko di en oni di en oni di. You see? There what responsibilities be ya or lose one failure you know. And no punishment because obedience is better. Eh? The first thing about friend Jawa, who was the so full responsibility to our about friend also, or can be a so. Nzunya.
2: Mama Ruth, a sign beba, but here, yet the Akwalawe say, Shawun, sir. Yes, see. Responsibility ni na egu so yesi e di jawa ni e di swawa ni e di e jawa ni e di aswawa so
0: yes
2: 18 no sa woni akwala we say na mwa
0: yes
2: perform kran is you don't have to take it out
0: exactly
2: you don't have to take your
0: mommy
2: CCTV na wa di eneso no
0: yeah
2: they will know what she was doing
0: yes yes yes yes I mean, look, or go through. No, she be so traumatized. We know that. But the fact is, say, Mama, even in Zambia, Mama, even in Zambia, many work out a quarter, many work out na even say town center, right?
2: Yeah.
0: And I mean, me about 3 years old, and I mean, many ye koye, and I me see me twa diaba, and the shabo fray su mame, right? And I would get to so what shall I be friend of mommy? What jet to mama? Say me call na me ba na be friend of free moa. You will find honey. I'm running a new bed in a bed. No, because the moment I would get to so here, but run on exactly. And she
1: and I'm even see honey in our so by the American. See, I didn't go to the guilt
2: and
1: will be more than the punishment.
2: I know the guilt, it doesn't matter. I'm going to guilt.
0: Baby,
2: I'm running to one, so yes, yeah, and I'm running to one, and never be a home. Yeah, and be before any a friend is saying, you nipper, yeah, yeah, no, and yeah, here be before you know me, you know me, yes, Juma will see you over the supervisor. Ne to de bia ushia ni panibia akwala ne nambe se ahane ayi na onu
1: dula
2: de
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2: 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mandatory training so afi bia wo ko so you have to put those kind of things in your head don't risk your life emra me chere say wo ankasa and risk your life emma obi a it ade na wo ko risk your life akoja obi eba na wo ko dina phone so telephone Obi from across me where Juma Mr. will back.
1: What Baba yes a man I'm making am or go cool and pension yes. Obi a walk with Juma who yes security. A yet an out to be called if ye a quo buan and also who charge meanwhile you are charging in the name of who boss now or no chia or cano.
2: I want to cry.

0: Microphone anymore. I just want to be a man.
1: I saw it, you may be, and I never saw it.
0: I'm going to go to the house. I mean, there's a fine waiting for you. And you know, MC Wiminano, a memman in my man, and I will say to me, in your kuma, a crono, a silver woman, and yes, and get your own, you know. And I, Unyako Wusua, similar as I got to, so be one here in Zoma. I dear Yanis, our bro, one shop of Fran, a drew baby, one here, Yabba Fab of Fran. No one is a
1: And baby, I
0: walk on
2: swinging hook. And you can't swap about what you're in
0: the crowd. Winning. Now, then I did you already ever
2: to
0: TikTok
2: with me. No, I'm or Germany. And I had in a
0: banana shell. Arabia, yeah.
2: Papa did two pass one or two the bags in from Nanny
0: Bay. What bread? Another video by Okumura Kolano. Right.
1: Ebi ana papa ni ni ho ena ma me na ya me ya fa akwala anu nti no don se eba ni sa ya na social services no mu fre papa no se obetimi eja e wajuma
2: na
1: wa take wa take that responsibility na but e ya na papa fo no so be de no eja wajuma nti no responsibility ni nti na ya
2: papa di no papa di no na betimi eja na mi ni me ma be e me ma obetimi we kind as we do ten.
0: Madame,
1: We are
0: selfless. That's right. Yes, I want to mean it.
1: But I am very committing work. Yeah. Mm-hmm. So when you're committed, I want to mean it. So we will be our pen in the obey no more PN and the idea I want to mean it, said you know. It takes a bema. You say you can't mema, you were mema and you were mema. Maybe I'm a car, you were mema, and you were mema. And you will bema yenny will boa I can't. And I say, and then my end will grow now, or bad baby, I will hang her when each of our banners or Obama.
0: And you know,
1: my name is a two, but it was the one it was.
0: And you know, the beauty of it, depends, Mama, and he said, what's my from a funny arena when the kids are making or what's your way, you know? And if they are making any decisions for themselves, they still come to you. Or my adult, too. But they see, say, no, we have somebody somewhere that we need to talk to before we make any decisions. Mm-hmm. That's something I see, that the beauty of it.
2: The joy of it. Mm-hmm.
0: Yeah, the joy of it, yeah. Mm-hmm.
1: Yeah. So, what your friend is saying, what you see, is that, what we buy, and a or buy, dear, chain, or ban, walk, and a win your time, woman, money, and the idea. Yeah, papa, a friend is saying, we can send him credit, sir. Or quarter baby, and work for this foolish man, I'm not going to ask him anything.
2: Nah,
1: Obeka, just like that.
0: Mm.
1: But who say, you deprive yourself from a lot of things, and you dedicated your whole life to look after them, and that's why they've reached where they are. So they have to give you that due respect to every time fall back on you and ask you, say, because you made that decision, but you didn't do that. You deprive yourself and then you look after them. So they have to give you that respect. Taught you as here. And it in a time they run back to you. Now my baby sir, because omun in say answer would.
2: Yeah.
1: You are not that foolish man now. Ubini jaja umwejiji mumma woman antia basaram said you omope. And you look after them because you discipline them whenever they were wrong. Yes. You love them. That's why you discipline them.
0: Make you any answer. Obani be the masters now make call the graduation now. Meti ho na metwen na ne colleague bako bae na onim se me bane oba na mini ni din komo am ono bi se mi se ona hwan na me bane
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0: 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Who said, was it first? No way, where I stop on. But true, who said, the papa and the con who said, Bebuan and Pansono, and I'm not doing your dream. Ain't he? That is it.
1: Why any master say me?
0: Yeah.
1: Ubuan, no, we drew baby. Now I fail Obi to honor or name the waffle. To reach for them to reach where they are.
0: I will form my, and some not any adorso. But is it me in your betrayal?
2: Bet me, aye.
0: Now, a man,
1: Yari akura ni na umwe ni panua enye na yari abem na yari abem this I'll take all this is very easy
0: mama enye
1: over 20 years na me say the way ya uncle for breno e too much enye ni nyina so na ye autistic or the autism e be ye learning difficulties e be ha it be a psychosis near the other day. You know, a lot mental issues, you know. Who will be, who will be, na so will be a bonfire many panel. Slay, I may say when you're a man of who are doing nonsense and training panels. Nigeria, and I'm a shenny bar. Mammy, no, not all your very streets. Even mammy. Name me, mammy, if you Barbados and you create Nigeria, and I'm down for an inning number. A genie community free in some.
2: Oh my God!
1: Yes. Eji no kuno no oni papa no wumi no Penny no Tony no ye okay ena ketwa no ibimo no eye autistic na eni it wasn't easy. Mami ne na eni wani be isunkwa na mami be nya cancer kunya cancer first ne koye ene sa baby. Mami na weja ne banga eni boy be ne she Emmanuel ne she aparani sisi ona omuhu so we humo bro bro mami ne busi afu no. The way I know Musiti, no. No, no, no, no, no, no, no, no, no, no, no, no, no, no, no, no, no, no, no, no, no, no, no, no, no, no, no, no, no, no, no, no, no, no, no, no, no, no, no, no, no, no, no, no, no, no, no, no, no, no, no, no, no, no, no, no, no, no, no, no, no, no, no, no, no, no, no, no, no, no, no, no, no, no, no, no, no, no, no, no, no, no, no, no, no, no, no, no, no, no, no, no, no, no, no, no, no, no, no, no, no, no, no, no, no, no, no, no, no, no, no, no, no, no, no, no, no, no, no, no, no, no, no, no, no, no, no, no, no, no, no, no, no, no, no, no, no, no, no, no, no, no, no, no, no, no, no, no, no, no, no, no, no, no, no, no, no, no, no, no, no, no, no, no, no, no, no, no, no, no, no, no, no, no, no, no, no, no, no, no, no, no, no, no, no, no, no, no, no, no, no, no, you mama ti aso no fight ti na 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no e social service for internet no mu hu se na ne papa ne bai na ne papa ne se some of them are banning my guy here, me pay. Gan any guy here. And to know what he was, or no, no, yeah, they. If any say, we will fuck cares.
2: Why is it in Kara?
1: Aha, the main Kara, but for Franco Foy, or Mama, social service for Franco Foy, come on, or more back, say 24 hour care. Aha, it be a wake night, and sleep in. And I do need sleep in. James, I'll work with that one, said they are home because. And I do it maybe a crucy abonting. Sorty as the hand, you better say, and I don't know.
2: As some of you have a fast, maybe I was sister. Yeah, but you can't assemble. Was it, sir, who will be in San, I was sleepwalking. And I was done, so I will not be done. A boy is like so hot, what a song. And yes, it's been a 50 hours in Pampo. Now, can you say, and my Anna, do you want to? Ono wa kwa yende juma brena uwa kumachi, obeda na uwe sorena, ubeja mwa kuhu,
0: hey miss. 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
2: di amigu sase at this stage no ya na nye beta so omu beko fi
0: the question mama okasu ye buku fi ya It is not as easy as woku feel. You
1: na dine da o cry you ku no na die we na dine ni.
0: Mama dine da o so.
1: You na dine da o no cry na o wo by friend say ni sanity eye intact no cry. Obi etimi akwochi na ku ni dine na se toilet ni. 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Mama.
0: Oh,
1: right. Ba ni ta be bi na aha no say aban no at least aban ni be friend. Wo hu say wa be am na nanu a. Nessa we and the banner will come as a bitch me the knuckle and add the knuckle. Now I make sure, say, Obenya the care that is good. Not and then, yes, I care no honor. But make me present to the past, say, care no dear or hoddy, but mentality no, and coy. So, yes, the mentality now, bro, for any dear care no, and you've been here, dear. Sikano na omope. And yet, I do not know. As I'm not going to be a more honor.
2: Ah, me, Joan, okay, ye be. Miss Inessis in about who did Yano pay me any memory? And I'm saying, I want to get us a bruny care on the buy and a groomer who qua who clients in a mow with Yanni. There's a Nessis no cry a boom who come with Yanni Mukratain, mammy no motion. And I'm coming to say, now who ye living, ye chiaoka, who that damn move through the electricity move free.
1: Amen. I so be on ukra ma menu. Ediano no kroma. So nipa ne su ondia. Obe tro report. Obe bwa. Obe motivate no. Obe ye ni di obe so ye ni bia na wa manage ani akoni ye se de be ye dra wono mo no. Enfa ye enko ye bibi. Ghana. Usu we di obe di ohunhu ame ho. Obe fe di ani na kwa ko di mu ada ko mu fa no. Oti ase ye. E wo mu se omo ye we say so many are breeding CCTVs near the Abobo, but what's any a bear? The
2: sad thing is, Ghana hasn't got any policy that they work from.
1: Yeah, yeah.
2: Many policy
1: and it's not under social service care. You see private
2: work. Only when it's a private doctor, and on one high nurses. And I order nurses, no cook, and go for fee. And I was soon as my UTI doctor, and a car, who a GM nurses, make her. But send you a walking.
1: Legislation, the only one my guy
2: they can get away with everything.
1: And everything, yeah.
2: But we don't learn the right things.
1: Because of Sika, one who said, girl, and the other thing. The Kum Abaya, our Siswa, and you couldn't take room and say, Kumunike. But besides, if you say a friend is saying, you'll be saying, they said, didn't you know Kumna or Siena, or whom saw this gave you up a whole no money at their dinner. Now, on in this trunk, oh, yeah, and a man who couldn't know near Nigel's room. Can you imagine? Into Mr. O. Not no abba, no abba, baba, buono, na I say. If any of Doma Bunya do not in your money, you come a come up,
2: it must. Yeah. And I said, I ran out on the year, see, down and half near Yati, I said, Daddy, Daddy, my friend, I catch him, say.
1: I'm not going to be able to do it. I'm not going to be able to do it. I did be a year be a woman, son. So,
2: oh, thank you,
1: Mammy. Papa, I did be a wee be a woman, son. So, we are papa. I could sample for dinner, kind of a pump for dinner, kind of say, but we are better. We are born in Susua, and I did be a wee be a at our new chem. Dimbo, and Timiwa, at its own tongue. It is, sir, ye be a mummy and come your fear, whom shiny punishes, we any pan or sweet. Who ye ni pa dia? Do you know who some men will be the year me and Kebe Yemidi? See a dear owner saying you would be, and ye na and ye ni panos would de. It is sre. Yes, sre, mama, ye swing a make a cra. 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
2: mbe imano
1: mwome ta ye ti na ni ye papa adi ya ato ni sile emano.
0: It must be baby. Yeah, that's in the way.
1: Yeah.
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1: Yes, this is my promise for a good room. 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

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Never an Indian cop, meaning about Jesse, and I'm coming in back on Swakim. There will be said Yako, Nancy. May Yako, I come, but a conformer goalkeeper, also we have a farmer. Kofinti, the profoni bachma, also we're in a cop. We're Geniano, I'm all guy or Dr. Cassia, Nassini, you know, the name of Frau Bianca was a bam one at day. And then, John, I did so, the trap went into me, and I have something, Yako, you're here.

ye obatem wo eya me nana yawata mosia so Mr. JY Apia chimpa suma mpon e bra de pomo crab bread.

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I'm coming in. I'm coming in. I'm coming in. I'm coming in. I'm coming in. I'm coming in. I'm coming in. I'm coming in. I'm coming in. I'm coming in. I'm coming in. I'm coming in. I'm coming in. I'm coming in. I'm coming in. I'm coming in. I'm coming in. I'm coming in. I'm coming in. I'm coming in. I'm coming in. I'm coming in. I'm coming in. I'm coming in. I'm coming in. I'm coming in. I'm coming in. I'm coming in. I'm coming in. I'm coming in. I'm coming in. I'm coming in. I'm coming in. I'm coming in. I'm coming in. I'm coming in. I'm coming in. I'm coming in. I'm coming in. I'm coming in. I'm coming in. I'm coming in. I'm coming in. I'm coming in. I'm coming in. I'm coming in. I'm coming in. I'm coming in. I'm coming in. I'm coming in. I'm coming in. I'm coming in. I'm coming in.